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1: Egypt is through to the round of 16. They beat Australia in penalty kicks to secure a spot in the next round. They'll face the winner of this evening's Argentina and Cape Verde matchup. The final match of the day is at 9:30 p.m. in Kansas City, with Ghana taking on Colombia.
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You can check that out through the weekend. 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

0: Today's Cool 105.5. More variety from the 80s to now with Rick O'Brien. I'm ready for some fireworks this weekend. Of course, most of the big ones are going to be tomorrow night. Hammerheads, though, have fireworks both tonight and tomorrow. Big shows. Have fun.
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0: 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He's driving down the pitch. He's facing price hikes and cuts past him. Carrier Contracts tries to block him. 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He clears on goal. 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

Annie, thanks for listening tonight in West Palm Beach and wherever you are too. Happy 4th weekend. Hopefully you're well underway since yesterday. This is today's Cool 105.5. More variety from the 80s to now.

Today's Cool 105.5, more variety from the 80s to now with Rick. Looks like we're going to have some rain, thunderstorms for the weekend. Uh-oh, what about fireworks? Let's talk about it next.

0: 5, celebrating the 250 greatest 80s and 90s songs all 4th of July weekend. It's Crowded House. It's Rick O'Brien. It looks like we're going to have some rain and thunderstorms around a little bit of 4th of July weekend. Does look like the usual, though, around the coast in the morning and then well inland by the time the fireworks start in the evening. So 4th on Flagler and everything tomorrow night looking good.
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back. We're going to be celebrating the top 250 greatest songs from the 80s and 90s. Got to be a bunch of Michael. All weekend long we're doing it. It's going to be fun. 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

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I'm trying to peek outside to see if I can see any fireworks like the Hammerheads tonight. Ready for tomorrow. Let's talk next.

0: Today's Cool 105.5, more variety from the 80s to now. It's Rick O'Brien. I've been trying to peek outside to see if I could catch any fireworks. Hammerheads are doing a show tonight after their game. Not sure if those have happened yet. They're going to do it again tomorrow night. We're going to have a ton of them tomorrow. Fourth on Flagler and all of them included. Weather looks good for tomorrow evening.
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0: 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More variety from the 80s to now from what's going to be an awesome weekend. I guess we're supposed to have some thunderstorms and rain around, but it'll mostly be in the morning along the beaches and then move inland. So tomorrow night, 4th on Flagler and all the fireworks in Vero Beach and Jupiter and all along the coast looking good.
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I want to say hey to everybody here in South Florida and beyond. 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

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It's Madison. And who sang that song? What was the title? If you want to know, we always have that information on the last few songs we played. 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

0: This is how far it's gone. This is ridiculous. Let me tell you something, folks. If you're buying this mattress, your spouse is cheating on you. This has gone half. But how embarrassing to be like 3,000 miles away in a meeting. Everything's serious. You're like, and furthermore, you guys, I gotta take this. It's my mattress calling. It's never good news.
1: Mo and Sally.
2: Okay, today's life hack is a grilling hack. Your 4th of July cookout. If you plan on making kebabs, I did not know this. You should cook the meat and veggies separately when making kebabs.
3: It's pretty when you put them all together on one kebab. It looks nice.
4: Right.
2: But they have different cooking times.
3: Yeah.
2: So even though it looks really nice,
3: it does.
2: To alternate the meat and veggies, it doesn't cook well. So you put them on separate kebabs. Now, I guess before you serve it, if you want to take them off and put them back together, that's one thing.
3: That's a lot of work.
2: Also, you should invest in metal skewers instead of wood. Metal ones cook a little faster because they conduct heat better than wooden skewers. And also make sure the skewers are flat, not round, to prevent the meat and vegetables from spinning or sliding around the skewer.
3: Yeah, we've got some round skewers.
2: Mm-hmm, and they don't work.
3: No, they don't.
4: It's starting to sound like the real life hack here is just don't do any of this.
3: Kebabs are a pain in the you know what. They can be.
2: Just cook some burgers. But if you are making kebabs, there's a couple of hacks for you.
3: All right.
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16: It's Latino USA. I'm Maria Hinojosa. I sit down with New York City Mayor Zora Mamdani to talk about sports, immigration, politics, and the serious question of what makes a great New York City taco. 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
1: Mo and Sally Show, thanks for waking up with us. We appreciate that. All right. We're doing Am I a Jerk this morning. We got a talk back from Will in Delray Beach, and he wants to know if he's being a jerk.
2: All right.
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3: All right, so I'm catching a little flack from my sister on this one. I took a date out, and I used a Groupon, but it wasn't, it came in one of those cards, so I could kind of like slip it with the credit card, but it was kind of obvious I used it. It wasn't like a big printout, but she's like giving me all this hell for like, you can't, that's not a good first impression, and she's going to think you're cheap and all that stuff. And I don't think it's that big a deal.
2: Hmm.
1: Is Will a jerk for using a Groupon on a date?
2: I don't think it's a jerk move.
1: Curtis?
4: Do I think it's a jerk move? No. Like, I would have said
2: maybe
4: that
2: not
4: for
2: a classy
4: about
2: move.
4: Like the 4/5 date. That's when you really start letting your, you know, true colors fly. And then that's when you let it go, like, oh, I'm already, you know, I'm cheap out here, like I'm frugal. Don't do that on the first date. You gotta pretend to have money the first date, I think.
1: So you think he's being a jerk?
4: I don't think he's being a jerk, just not smart.
1: That's just your opinion that you would have saved it till the...
4: Yeah, 4/5 date. That's when you let the dirt start coming
2: out. Or even, she might not even be coupon worthy. How do you know on the first date? Maybe he doesn't want a second date, so he doesn't care. It's like,
1: look, maybe
2: whatever.
1: The dude's just trying to save some money.
4: I know.
1: You know,
4: money's
2: everybody's
1: tight.
2: Everybody's trying to save a little money.
1: So I'm going
2: to
1: say not a jerk, especially since it wasn't like a big printout, you know, to where...
2: Oh.
1: You know what I'm saying? He had a little card, so he just put it down there.
2: Yep.
1: So what? I'm going to say no.
2: Yeah, okay. I don't think he's being a jerk.
1: Not a jerk. All right, what do you guys think? Is Will a jerk for using a Groupon on a first date?

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1: Thanks for waking up with us. It's Mo, Sally, and producer Curtis. We're doing Am I a Jerk? We got this talk back from Will in Delray Beach.
2: All right, so I'm catching a little flack from my sister on this one. I took a date out, and I used a Groupon, but it wasn't. It came in one of those cards, so I could kind of like slip it with the credit card, but it was kind of obvious I used it. It wasn't like a big printout, but she's like giving me all this hell for like, you can't, that's not a good first impression, and she's going to think you're cheap and all that stuff. And I don't think it's that big a deal.
1: I think your sister's being a jerk.
3: Mm-hmm. Being all up in your business?
1: Getting all up in your business about using a Groupon on a date. I said not a jerk, Sally. You said not a jerk.
4: No, I don't think so.
1: Curtis, you even said not a jerk. He just should have saved it until like the fourth or fifth date.
3: Yeah, date. That's just not wise on the first one, I think.
1: We got this text. He is not a jerk. Cheap, but not a jerk. You don't do that on a date, period.
4: Period? Huh. Mm-hmm.
1: Period.
4: Never? I don't know about that.
1: I would say I would lean towards Curtis's. Although, you know, look.
4: Pretty much like, on Facebook Live, everybody's saying he's not a jerk for doing that. Might not have been the smoothest move.
1: Yeah, but
4: if
1: you
4: don't care about a second date.
1: Yeah, but you know, things are expensive right now.
4: Yeah, everything's expensive.
1: So.
4: Kathleen says, I don't think he's a jerk. Chris, I think he didn't say he wasn't
3: he said,
4: a jerk.
3: Yeah, not a jerk.
4: Not a jerk, right?
3: It's all expensive. Mm-hmm. If she thinks he's cheap, then that makes her the jerk.
1: Yeah.
3: And Linda liked that. It shows that he knows how to save and manage money.
1: Yeah, I really don't see the big deal, but, you know.
3: I know plenty of women that would be turned off by that.
1: Really?
3: Yes.
4: Wow.
1: See, I haven't dated in a while. It's been a minute or two.
4: It better have been a minute or two.
1: So I can see where you're coming from, but.
4: If he's paying for it, he's paying for it.
1: Yeah.
4: You know, I don't think she should be judgy on him if she's not.
1: That's
3: all his sister up in his business anyway, so we really don't know.
1: Yeah, that's a good point. If he's paying for it, you know.
4: Yeah.
1: What does she care that he's got to put down a couple of credit cards and a Groupon and a check?
3: They be caring.
1: He's got to write a check.
3: They be caring.
4: Write a check. If he whips out his checkbook, then we have a problem.
3: That's two red flags.
1: Right. All right, so we're saying not a jerk.
4: Not a jerk.
1: There you go. Will, you're not a jerk, but. Next time, just wait till the fourth or fifth date.
4: Just
1: That's
4: don't tell
1: advice.
4: Your sister anything.
1: Tell your sister to stay out your business.
3: Unless she turns out to be right, but don't let her know that she was right either, because then you admit defeat.
1: I will tell you, quick story, sidebar here. My friend Daryl used to have one of those big coupon books, you know, that you could buy back in the day. I mean, yes. It's like a huge book.
4: They have them here for Palm Beach County.
1: Oh, they do?
4: Yeah, sure
1: yeah.
4: Do.
1: Well, he had one. You know, I lived in Dallas, so this thing is like the size of a phone book.
4: Uh-huh.
1: At any time, we would go anywhere. He would have to look in that book and get a coupon. And, you know, at that age, it's like, oh, man, don't use a coupon.
3: I'm going to get my money's worth.
1: We're trying to be cool up in here, you know. And
3: you're
1: it's
3: stuck
1: like,
3: at the register.
1: Oh, yeah. And he's got, well, let me check my book. And it'd be like, hey, let's go here and have dinner. I don't think I have a coupon for that. It's like, come on, man. You have to check this stupid coupon book for everything.

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Will your mouth still remember the taste of my love? Will your eyes still smile from your cheek?

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8: Yeah, I'm doing good. So we're feeling the heat from the summer that's about to set on us, and we're feeling the heat in other ways, too.
9: That's what I was thinking. Two ways, for sure.
8: Absolutely. Maybe more.
9: Yeah, maybe more. Maybe more indeed. But this retirement confidence has been slipping in 2026. And I know that you want to talk to us about reasons why it's slipping and reasons why people need to pay attention if all their money is in the market. Am I correct?
8: That would be accurate. Yes.
9: All right.
8: Let's have that conversation.
9: Okay.
8: But yeah, the Employee Benefit Research Institute reported that the overall retirement confidence fell to 64% in 2026. And it was the workers' confidence dropped to 61%, while retirees' confidence declined to 73%.
9: So wow.
8: Those are numbers that went down, and they're supposed to stay at a higher level. So
9: man.
8: So the question becomes, what are you going to do about it?
9: That's bad. 73% confidence.
8: Yes, it's declined to 73%. So
9: okay.
8: So how does that relate to you? And the real question is not, you know, do you have enough money, but how will the money behave when you need it tomorrow or when you need it as an income stream for you for yourself? How will you arrange that, and mm-hmm. how will you kind of offset the behavior of the market, and how do you offset and take into consideration all the difficulties that are present and will affect the money that are beyond your control? There are
9: right.
8: things that you control, and then there are things that you can't control. So we need to focus on the things that you can control,
9: mm-hmm.
8: and there absolutely are things that you can control.
9: Oh, that's good. Our money, see how our money is going to behave in retirement.
8: Yes.
9: That's an interesting statement
8: because we
9: feel maybe we don't have control of that. So I'm dying to hear more about this.
8: Well, there is, if you ignore it and you have it in invested in a way that will fluctuate with the with the markets and so forth, and you don't have any guardrails or safety nets for that money, then you will feel the pinch. But there are things that you can control with that money, whether it's in a 401k or whether it's in an IRA account or whatever. But those are the things that you can control, and therefore you should. I think this is probably not a bad time to take a look at that and see how can I kind of create more certainty and more solid foundation for what you have and.
9: Mm-hmm.
8: Those are absolutely under your control. So I encourage you to take a look at that and consider having a review right now for the purpose of establishing guardrails and having more confidence in what you have.
9: Great. Let's have a financial happiness review with Essa Yokella. Use this number to get on his schedule, 888-919-9311. No cost, no obligation, 888 888- 919-9311. You know, no assumption that you have a contract with him just because you guys have a casual conversation about how he can help you. Truly, 888-919-9311. Essa, do you want to talk about the article that you're interested in sharing the information with us? Or
8: yeah, I think we in a different program we spoke about this briefly, but I see more and more of these articles coming across my news feeds, and I'm paying attention to them. And you know, when you have people like Warren Buffett and the Fed chairman, and now even Jim Cramer making a comment, which I found very interesting.
9: What's old Cramer saying?
8: Jim Cramer said he feels that the market is at an extremely overbought territory, which overbought means that there's too much greed involved right now. And there's two things that drive the market. It's greed and fear. And right now we're in the heavy greed moment of the market. And it can, when so many people and so many knowledgeable people and so many people who are deep into investing and you know, have been very, very successful at it for a long, long time are making these comments, I think it's something that we should all pay attention to. You know, all of us don't have the resources and don't have the time to be, you know, reading up and getting into the weeds of why the market is doing what it's doing and why it's as high as it is right now and so forth and what you should be doing. But when there are experts who are constantly sending this message out that they feel that the market is in an extremely overbought territory, then I think it's a good moment to review how you are doing and how would it impact your retirement accounts, your 401k accounts, your IRA accounts, should there be a significant correction in the market. And, you know, especially if you're in the red zone of retirement, which is basically the 5 years, 5 to 10 years before your retirement and 5 to 10 years after your retirement, that's a red zone for your retirement, and that's when the right impact of these corrections and impact of what's happening in the market, what's happening in the world, what's happening with the matters that are beyond your control, how are they going to be potentially impacting your portfolio, your income for your retirement, and so forth. And, you know, it's a time when you really shouldn't and you can't afford to have massive losses.
9: No.
8: And so it's a good time to review your positions and see if you have enough safety built in so that you will not suffer too badly if things go haywire.
9: Right. And according to Cramer, it's already haywire. And according to Warren Buffett, who, you know, 2 years ago took all of his money off of, right? Yeah, billions of dollars.
8: Yeah, they are definitely.
9: It's already haywire.
8: They're definitely flashing a red light over here. Okay. yellow light at least, and maybe some red light right there as well. So
9: okay.
8: It's a good idea to look at it. Another interesting item and another interesting statistic that I think everybody should pay attention to is that there's this Shiller price to earnings ratio for S&P 500, which measures or looks at the price to earnings ratio of the market as a whole, S&P 500 as
9: okay
8: a whole. The only time the S&P 500 price to earnings ratio has been higher over the last 155 years was in the lead up to the bursting of the dot-com bubble.
9: Ooh.
8: And we know what happened then, and we know that it wasn't pretty. So, you know, it's another warning sign that people should pay attention to. And if you are concerned about these things, you should take a look at your own portfolio and mm-hmm see what you can do to protect yourself.
9: Mm-hmm. And you can get in with Essa so he can go over these things with you in person, 888-919-9311, 888-919-9311. He wants to be your ambassador to the financial world. You know, I don't try to heal myself when I have a broken bone. I go to the emergency ward and get a splint put on there and so on and so forth. If I need a cast, then you need a cast. But For heaven's sakes.
8: You don't cast yourself?
9: Can you imagine?
8: Okay.
9: So
8: do I.
9: Yeah, so get in and talk to Essa. He's got years and years of experience with helping families and individuals plan for their retirement and protect their money. 888-919-9311. All right. What's next?
8: Well, I think that the idea of, we're talking about creating happiness in retirement.
9: And yes, sir.
8: You can create happiness by creating some certainty and having an income plan that will cover your whole retirement. And when you're talking about retirement, we're talking about a span of years that may reach 20 years, even 30 years, and beyond. So you have to have a plan that covers the whole thing, and that's what we focus on, and we focus on creating security and certainty for our clients.
9: Yes, and I think that's so important. If people want to understand how certainty is so necessary in this time of our lives, I was talking to somebody else recently about the longevity feature, and he quoted me a statistic which I wasn't familiar with, but maybe you are. But people, if they get to through their 70s and mid 80s without taking any medicines, then they'll probably live to 100 or more.
8: Well, there you go. I haven't heard that statistic, but kind of makes sense. If you don't need the medicine, it means that you're
9: healthy,
8: basically in good health, and
9: right.
8: That would mean longevity, and you don't need some external help to keep you going. So
9: right. So we have to plan for that amount of money, right?
8: Well, the healthcare costs are enormous.
9: Yes,
8: many people don't realize that even after you qualify for Medicare at age 65, that you still have the co-pays and deductibles and so forth. And it's been, I think Fidelity did a study on this, for an individual, that amount of money that you need for the out-of-pocket healthcare costs are somewhere around more than $170,000 for each individual at age 65. So if you're a couple, you're talking about more than $300,000 in
9: yikes
8: in out-of-pocket Medicare or medical costs, even when you have Medicare. So
9: okay.
8: How do you cover that? That's an important factor to consider.
9: Super important, yes.
8: And you need to somehow budget for those dollars, however you do it. And when we do the planning, we can help you do that. But we've talked about the greed and fear of the market at this point, and we're talking about market volatility. Obviously, there, that's a topic that always comes up when I have conversations with clients and potential clients. And so, making sure that you have enough income to last your entire life, no matter how long it is, that's what we do. That's what drives us, and we're pretty good at it, and we do that day in and day out. So for the next 10 callers, we offer a no-cost, no-obligation financial review. 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The analysis will include a fee report and risk assessment to help you recognize unnecessary losses and potential losses in your portfolio. So if by simply protecting a portion of your retirement investment, you could experience dramatic growth for your portfolio as well as more stability. And second, we'll perform a tax analysis to reveal how you could possibly reduce your taxes to increase your cash flow that way. We'll also develop a customized income plan utilizing proven strategies which could strengthen your retirement income and take the worry out of living in retirement. So in short, we're going to take the guesswork out of financial planning for you. So for the next 10 callers, that's a comprehensive financial review that we're providing complimentary, no obligation. 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
9: Here's that number. It's 888-919-9311, 888-919-9311. 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Do it today, 888-919-9311. Be right back.
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9: Zone, the financial red zone. I know we are not in football season, but that's okay, Essa.
8: Well, we have to get our football fix in somehow so we can talk about a red zone.
9: I like it. Hey, welcome back to the show, everyone. 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Now, he is willing, ready, and able to be your financial happiness ambassador for your pre-retirement, retirement needs. But so what is the financial red zone? How many
8: The financial red zone is defined as 5 to 10 years before and 5 to 10 years after your retirement date. So it's a roughly 10 to 20 year span between or from the before and after your retirement date.
9: Okay.
8: So and the reason why it's very important to understand that time frame is that when mistakes are made in that moment, in that red zone, then they can have a lasting impact, and they can have a kind of a multiplied impact. It's kind of like in football. You make a mistake in red zone, it costs you a touchdown against you. So you have, or if you throw an interception, it goes the other way. So you don't want to have those kinds of mistakes in your finances in the critical moment when you're transitioning from accumulating money to needing the money to generate income for you and so forth. So there's all kinds of risks that are involved during that time that are very different from the moment or from the time that you're accumulating money. So for example, the sequence of return risk is a very important risk to understand when you are transitioning from accumulation to spending your money, when you're starting to take income out of it. The sequence of return means that, you know, there are years that the market loses value and there are years that market gains value. And if you happen to be unfortunate enough to begin taking distributions at a time when the market is losing value or has losing years and perhaps even has 1, 2, 3 losing years in a row, then if those years happen to be in the beginning of your retirement period, or in the red zone, that can have a very big impact on your
9: right
8: on how long your money lasts and how long you're going to be able to take income out of it at a level that you want to take income out of it. And you know, we spoke about the greed and fear and how some of the big names in investing, Warren Buffett, Jim Cramer, and the Fed chairman and so forth, how they're kind of flashing red flags a little bit, and or not so little bit either, when you're saying that the S&P has hit an extremely overbought territory. That's, I think you're kind of screaming the red light more than anything else. Mm-hmm. So you have to plan your withdrawals in a way that it's not going to have a negative impact later on in life. And, mm-hmm. You know, there's another interesting statistic that says that especially people in the red zone, but consumers in general said that 61% of consumers said that protecting assets was more important than growing assets. Oh. So you absolutely have to have growth because you want to keep ahead of inflation. But this is obviously a concern not only for, you know, people like me who work in the business, but also for average consumers who are trying to accumulate money in their IRA accounts, 401k accounts, and so forth, to make sure that it lasts their lifetime. So, 61% of consumers say that protecting assets is more important than growing it. I would say that that's partially an accurate statement in the sense that it is very important to protect your assets. I talk about establishing safety nets and guardrails for your money, and that's what we do in our practice. But at the same time, we're also looking for growth. We are we're looking to stay ahead of inflation so that the value of your money doesn't, you know, diminish over a long period of time.
9: Right. And this leads me to my next point, but I'd like to hand out your number so those who are listening can give a call and hop on your schedule, Essa, 888-919-9311. 888-919-9311. And wherever you're hearing the radio station, give a call because Essa is happy to help you, although he has clients all over the United States, but specifically, you know, Palm Beach Gardens and Jupiter and Juneau and heck, wherever you are and you're here in the radio station, give a call.
8: That you can, with confidence, know what's coming in every single month, every single year, and so forth.
9: Mm-hmm. Very good information. And again, S's number is 888-919-9311. So protection, let's protect this money. So it's a safe money phone call, 888-919-9311 to S.E. Ocala.
8: Yeah, the goal really is to find a

0: on income sources that are guaranteed and secured and predictable, which is what you need to buy your, groceries and
1: right.
0: And cover your monthly expenses.
1: I like that point that you made that income stability becomes more important than paychecks when the paychecks stop and the withdrawals begin. People want that stability, but you're emphasizing growth as well.
0: Well, absolutely. You have to have growth because you don't want to just have an income stream that keeps losing value with inflation. So mm-hmm. you have to have growth so that your income stream can grow over the years and keep pace with inflation and keep you comfortable and happy.
1: Mm-hmm. God willing, it's years, as I'm in sorry? Plural.
0: Years.
1: Right. Yes. Well, I'm just saying because some people just work themselves into a, you know, the end.
0: Well, I mean, that's an option. Obviously, income is it's a layered approach. I mean, you have many sources of income. You may be used to just collecting income from one source when you're working and you're collecting a paycheck. So, so there it is. It's coming from this company to me every week, and I know what's coming in and so forth. It's secure and predictable. However, when you're in retirement, the paycheck structure gets kind of shuffled around a little bit. You may be collecting Social Security, which is secure and predictable, and even has an inflation adjusted growth attached to it, which helps out. And then you have other sources that may be coming from rental properties. It may be coming from other income producing instruments, mm-hmm. and that's where we can help and build a layered approach to your income so that you will have comfortable income every month coming in, and that will create certainty and happiness.
1: Certainty, happiness, layered approach. I'm taking notes here because it really sounds like a great idea, but I didn't know about so many of these things until I started working with Essa. So I encourage those who are listening, you know, you want a retirement income review with Essa so that you can start planning for these things. I think it's more important that's my opinion to do this before you retire to get some of this planning done, but it's not vital, is it?
0: Well, it's the earlier you start, the better off you're going to be.
1: Okay.
0: So it will give you more options, and you can kind of map out if you need to make adjustments before you get there. You can make those adjustments and have a more comfortable path to retirement. And you know, there are many people that are considering retiring early, mm-hmm. and there are things that you need to consider when you do that.
1: Okay,
0: if you retire, for example, 65 is kind of critical age for healthcare purposes because mm-hmm. that's when you qualify for Medicare, which is a health insurance plan that covers your retirement years, which is great. But if you retire before that, then you have to somehow cover your health insurance for the years leading up to 65. So how do you get that? And what is the cost of that? Because the most expensive years for health insurance purposes and purchasing it individually are the years that are leading up to the retirement. I mean, the 64th, at 64, you're paying probably the highest premiums that you will ever pay. So how do you budget for that?
1: Okay.
0: It can give you a sticker shock, but you somehow need to figure that out before you pull the retirement switch.
1: Okay, that's good. That's good information before you flip the switch on your retirement years.
0: And
1: so that can be kind of scary to go from the things that are certain to the things where they're uncertain at first.
0: Yes, everybody has some fear of change.
1: Yes.
0: And this is a moment of change. So we help you navigate those changes. And one of the things that we keep hearing all the time from our clients are, issues about market volatility and do I have enough money to last through my retirement? So making sure that you have an income plan that will last your entire life, even if it's 20 years, 30 years, whatever. That's what we do, and that's what we're good at, and we do that day in and day out. So for the next 10 callers, there's an offer, no cost, no obligation, financial review, and the analysis will include a fee report and risk assessment to help you recognize potential losses in your portfolio, and see if by simply protecting a portion of your retirement investment, you could experience dramatic growth as well as more certainty. And second, we'll perform a tax analysis to reveal how you could

0: possibly reduce your taxes and increase your cash flow in that manner. We'll also develop a customized income plan utilizing proven strategies which can strengthen your retirement income and take the worry out of living in retirement. So in short, we're going to take the guesswork out of financial planning for you. So for the next 10 callers, there's a comprehensive financial review that we're providing complimentary, no obligation.
1: Here's the number, 888-919-9311, 888-919-9311. 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
1: Welcome back to our show. Yes, I do have Essa Yokella here from Ambassador Wealth Management. It's our Power Hour program. I'm Jackie Selby. And Essa Yokella, what about Social Security? It seems like this Social Security talk, people feel that it's not going to be there for their retirement. And I think it will be. What do you say? And even more, are people getting a cost of living raise with this Social Security?
0: Well, yes, there's a, in 2026, the cost of living adjustment will be 2.8%. So that's a bonus and that's a plus for those who are relying on Social Security as part of their income. And Social Security really remains one of the biggest retirement decisions that most households will ever make. So it's important that you understand what your options are and how they impact you, not only short term, but long term over your life. And if there's a survivor spouse, how does that impact the situation? All of that is very critical and it should be made with care and it should be made with understanding of the consequences of the decisions that you're about to make and make sure that you're making the right decision. You know, it may seem like, okay, well, I keep hearing the the horror stories that Social Security is going to run out of money. Well, I think currently we're good until 2034, I believe it is. And if there's no changes, if there are no changes made until before then it does not mean that all of a sudden Social Security goes away. It would mean that the benefits would be reduced. But I think that it would be politically extremely difficult to make that decision that we're not going to fix the funding for Social Security when people have worked their whole life and contributed to the system. This is not an entitlement. This is something that you've contributed. This is money that's being returned to you. This was a kind of a social contract between the government and you. That they will give you when you keep paying the taxes, Social Security taxes, at the end of the road when you start collecting Social Security, you're going to get certain benefits out of it. So I believe that they will somehow fix it, and it will be some kind of combination of, you know, perhaps perhaps reduced benefits or later retirement, Social Security retirement age for younger workers. But I think that people who are already in retirement or near retirement, the impact on those people will be much less, because they don't have the time to make adjustments to their finances. They're already there. They've grown to accept that this is going to be my benefit, and therefore,
1: right.
0: I think that it will continue to be that way.
1: Mm-hmm.
0: And I obviously I'm not a politician or legislator, so I can't speak for what they're gonna do. But that's just my kind of common sense belief that that's what's gonna happen. I mean, Social Security has been adjusted many times before. Also, I mean, when it was originally devised in the 30s, after the Great Depression, the retirement age was established at 65. And at that point, the life expectancy in the United States was around 62.
1: Right.
0: So now life expectancy is way beyond the 67, which is the retirement age, full retirement age for most people in Social Security today. And so obviously adjustments have been made and need to be made to make sure that it stays solvent and gives the benefit that it's promised.
1: Right. Very good. And it has been a concern for so many people. So if you want to sit down with a strategist who can talk you through this and maybe help you get over the fear of losing it or not being able to claim it, that's Essa. He's got all of the information on it. 888-919-9311, 888-919-9311. So you can help people strategize when to claim it, because a lot of people want to claim it early and that makes them feel safe.
0: Well, that's one of the questions that you need to answer when should I claim it? Should I claim it early? Should I claim it at full retirement age, or should I delay it? You can delay it until 70 and keep the benefit growing by about 8% per year if you do that. So those are kind of the general options that you have. But then there are a lot of nuances that will impact the way that you claim it as well, or will impact the amount of money that you will get on a monthly basis as well. And, you know, there's also this period of time. We talk about red zone. So there is this period of time when you may start collecting Social Security and you may stop working and you may have accumulated monies in retirement accounts, IRAs, 401ks, and so forth. And those IRA 401k accounts have what's called a required minimum distribution rule, which means that at age 73 currently, you must start taking out a portion of your money from the IRA accounts. And there's a formula that calculates exactly how much you need to take out each year. And then that gets added on to your taxable income if it is a regular IRA, if it's not a Roth IRA. And so here's the opportunity. So you may have artificially low income during this period of time because you do not have to take out the required minimum distributions. And you can do what's called Roth conversions. You can convert some of your money from regular IRAs to Roth IRAs. And you can kind of use the tax table to your advantage in this way, because if you're, you know, the lowest tax rates currently are at 10% and 12%. Those are the two lowest tax brackets. Then it goes and jumps to 22% after that.
1: Right. Okay.
0: But in the lower tax brackets, first of all, you have a standard deduction. Everybody has it. So as an individual, it's $16,100 currently. And for married couple filing jointly, it's $32,200. Let's make an assumption here that you want to keep your income below a certain amount so that you can still stay in the 10 to 12% tax bracket versus going to 22% tax bracket. So that means that for a married couple, you have the $32,200, that's a standard deduction for you. And then for the next $100,000 or up to $100,800, you will stay in the 12% tax bracket. So if your income is less than that, then what we can do, we can strategize and say, okay, well, we can convert a portion of your IRA account at these low rates to Roth IRAs, which will then protect it from taxes going forward. There's no required minimum distributions from a Roth IRA. There's no income tax on growth of a Roth IRA, and there's no income tax when you take it out, and there's no income tax, or there's no tax when it passes on to the beneficiaries. So using the tax table to your advantage in this way, and even if it's higher tax brackets, even if you have paid 22%, you know, when you kind of project how your account is going to look at the time when you have to take the distributions out, you know, we can make some decisions on, does it make sense to do the conversions or not? For some people, it absolutely makes sense. Mm-hmm. And it's clear as day that there is a financial benefit to doing this. And for some, it just doesn't. So to determine whether it benefits you or not is a conversation that you need to have somebody who can understand, who can guide you, and who can explain the rules to you, and who can do the calculations for you and say, okay, well, this is the sweet spot. This is how much you can actually convert, and it makes sense. You're going to save a bunch of money on taxes. Instead of paying 22% taxes on it, you can pay 12% taxes on it. So use this window, and the window is between, you know, up until age 73. Usually it starts whenever you start your retirement path. So there's a number of years in between there. If you started at 73, I'm sorry, if you start your retirement at age 65, and you're waiting until 73 before you start taking your required minimum distributions, then those years, use them to your benefit, and use the tax table to your benefit. Taxes are, I know everybody complains about taxes, but tax rates are really actually historically low right now. So you should take advantage of these low tax rates. Consider it like a sale on taxes. So take advantage of the sale.
1: Are there any, thank you for the explanation. I like how you said that taxes are on sale. Most people think they're high, but they're not comparatively historically. 888-919-9311, S's number, 888-919-9311. Now, Essa, is there any disadvantage to having a Roth account?
0: I'm not aware of many. I think Roth accounts are just about as beneficial for you tax wise as you can have, because they just make tax sense. You don't need to. I mean, would you rather have income that you have to pay taxes on, or would you rather have income that you don't have to pay taxes mm-hmm. on? If the income comes from Roth IRA, you pay no taxes on it. That's a beautiful thing.
1: It is a beautiful thing. And compared to just when we talked about it, touched on it briefly earlier, is having $1 million or whatever amount it is, just for simplification purposes, in your IRA account, your 401k/IRA account for your retirement, and you haven't secured that money for what's, you know, distribution later in your retirement years. I mean, this is a wonky, kind of a slippery slope because of taxes.
0: Well, yeah, that taxes can they can surprise you.
1: Yes.
0: in many different ways if you don't do some planning with them,
1: right.
0: And try to make sure that you're taking advantage of the tax tables and tax breaks that are available to you and so forth. You know, tax code in the United States is more than 70,000 pages. So this Roth conversions are something that really can impact a large segment of the population, and you should take advantage of it. And, you know, it's one of those things that we talk about all the time when I meet with people. It's okay, well, how are the taxes going to be more impacting me in retirement? But the second thing is also the market volatility. I mean, we've talked about that, and there's a whole bunch of greed right now, and the market is, quoting Jim Cramer, it's in the extremely overbought territory.
1: And overbought, yes.
0: You should maybe consider having some fear in your mind and make an adjustment to your portfolio so that you have you can make sure that your money lasts through your lifetime, and making sure that you have an income plan that lasts your entire lifetime, no matter how many years it is, how many decades it is. That's what we do, and we're good at that, and we do that day in and day out. So for the next 10 callers, we offer a no-cost, no-obligation financial review. Take advantage of it and give us a call. The analysis will include a fee report and risk assessment to help you recognize potential losses in your portfolio and see if by simply protecting a portion of your retirement investment, you could experience some dramatic growth potential and more certainty in your portfolio. Second, we'll perform a tax analysis to reveal how you could possibly reduce your taxes and increase your cash flow in that way. We'll also develop a customized income plan utilizing proven strategies which could strengthen your retirement income and take the worry out of living in retirement. So in short, we're going to take the guesswork out of financial planning for you. So for the next 10 callers, that's a comprehensive financial review that we're providing, complimentary, no obligation, no cost.
1: 888-919-9311, 888-919-9311.
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1: For our final segment of the show, we're going to talk healthcare. We're going to talk Medicare. Welcome back to the Power Hour with Ambassador Wealth Management's Essa Yokella. In case you don't recognize that name, Essa Yokella, yet, you will. Once you get to know him and work with him, he's from Finland. And that's an interesting name. It doesn't matter if you mispronounce it. He's heard it all.
0: I've heard many, many variations of it. But that's okay.
1: In your years in Florida, you're not blown over by it.
0: No.
1: Call him whatever you want. Just call him, 888-919-9311.
0: Let's narrow that.
1: Oh, sorry. Okay.
0: You want to do something, but it's okay. Just try to make my name. However you say it is fine with me.
1: At least try. It's like going to France. They don't like you unless you try to speak French. You got to make an effort, right?
0: Well, yeah. Wherever you go, you have to make an effort.
1: Yes. Well, that's
0: and you
1: very
0: know when
1: good.
0: You put a smile on your face and you make an effort, it makes a big impact.
1: It sure does. 888
0: versus yes.
1: Yeah, versus a frown. And what's your name?
0: A frown. Yes.
1: What's
0: yes.
1: your name, hon? Oh, that's 888-919-9311. So talk to me about Medicare numbers. Retirees are trying to pay attention
0: Medicare,
1: to this.
0: I mean, that's Medicare is actually, in my view, it's a very good health universal health care for retirees and for people beyond age 65. It's, you know, many countries have it for the whole population, regardless of age. But over here, it's been deemed that 65 is the time when you start seeing the benefit of having universal health care in the form of Medicare. But Medicare doesn't cover everything. So there are a lot of options, again, with Medicare and how you claim it and how you structure it what will it cover and so forth. But even beyond the Medicare, just you still will have some expenses. You will have some premiums for Medicare, number one. You will have deductibles. You will have co-pays. There's going to be prescription costs for dental, vision, hearing. And the big one, long-term care, is not covered. But the first list of things over there, not including the long-term care, the average cost for a 65-year-old in 2025 you're looking at spending somewhere around $172,000 through your lifetime for the premiums, deductibles, and so forth. So it can take a bite out of your budget, and you have to understand how you're going to cover that cost. Mm-hmm. But then, as we discussed, it doesn't that number does not include long-term care. Now, when you get into long-term care situation, then there is the whole new set of circumstances and a whole new set of expenses that will hit you pretty hard. I mean, the cost of average long-term care facility bed, semi-private room is currently at $116,000 per year.
1: That's only semi-private.
0: I believe it was semi-private room.
1: Yeah, yes. That's not even a whole private room.
0: So you're looking at significant cost for potential long-term care situations. So you can either self-insure, which means that you have no plan for it, then you are in fact self-insuring. But you have other options beyond that. If you don't want to self-insure, because if you self-insure, this money will come out of your pocket, your assets, whatever they may be. That's where you have to pay it from. So what are the options? You can have a standalone long-term care insurance policy, which will then cover the cost for however you've structured that plan. It can cover a year, it can cover 2 years, it can cover 3 years, 5 years, you know, unlimited number of years, whatever the circumstances are, and whatever you want to consider, however you want to structure that plan will determine also what the cost is. But then there are other plans also that are hybrid in nature. And those will be, for example, there are life insurance policies where you can actually spend down the life insurance benefit during your lifetime in the form of long-term care benefits. So you will use the insurance benefit, or you will get the benefit of the insurance benefit either during your lifetime, or if you never use it, you will pass on to your beneficiaries in the form of a tax-free life insurance benefit to your beneficiaries. So the money was not lost. It was structured in a hybrid way, and you benefited from it by it giving you the protection during your lifetime. If you don't need it, it will pass on as a death benefit to your beneficiaries. So I think those make a very compelling case for providing long-term care coverage in that manner. There are similar policies in the form of annuity contracts that will give you an income stream that will be perhaps doubled for the purpose of long-term care coverage or something like that. The point is that they will increase your cash flow at a moment when you need it for long-term care needs. And whether you get that help at home or whether you get it in a facility of some sort, the point is that it's there for you. And those are dollars that are really coming from insurance companies who are providing this protection for you versus coming out of your pocket. Mm-hmm. And the self-insurance is the most kind of the riskiest way of doing it. And that means that you have none of this. And then your whatever retirement assets, whatever assets you've accumulated through your lifetime, those are then potentially at risk for the long-term care scenarios and long-term care costs.
1: Right. Now, this is interesting to me. By the way, S's number 888-919-9311, 888-919-9311. Because last week we talked about, and I just want to reference the podcast because we publish this every single week. It's called the Power Hour, Ambassador Wealth Management's Power Hour. And you can go back and listen to S's explanation of having served on the board at a long-term care facility, nonprofit facility. So you can hear a little more details on that long-term care situation, should you like to. But all of our shows in the last year and a half, almost 2 years, isn't it? God,
0: it's been a while, yes.
1: Can't believe it. but you can hear those if you'd like to hear, Ambassador Wealth Management.
0: Ambassador Wealth Management Power Hour, and mm-hmm. you'll find all of the recordings for every show there.
1: Great.
0: And, I encourage you to do that.
1: Yes. Again, it's Ambassador Wealth Management Power Hour, whether you get your materials on Spotify, iHeart, website options. Google, so whatever. 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Wealth Management Power Hour. And you'll see S's face come up there with his nice white smile. All right. What's interesting is the cost of everything. Now, you mentioned a cost for an average person is going to spend on healthcare, medical expenses, medical equipment, whatever it is, throughout their retirement years. And it's like, where's that money going to come from other than straight out of your pocket? Unless you have some leverage.
0: Yeah, no, that's exactly right. I mean, that's when I have a conversation with my clients, and oftentimes people, when they're trying to build a budget for their retirement years, and we're having that conversation about their budget, you know, they include all of the rent or the mortgage payment, the food, the car, insurance costs, car insurance costs, house insurance costs, you know, all of those things are there. But when I bring out the topic of long-term care, well, you know, how is that? Where is that in your budget or your out-of-pocket medical expenses? There's kind of a blank stare, and they say, "Well, didn't think about that."
1: Right.
0: And it's a huge potential expense, and it should be discussed. Either you have the conversation so that you understand that you are self-insuring yourself and you're comfortable with that. Which is fine if that's what you want to do, but that you also know what the options are, that in case something happens to me, how could I potentially cover those expenses, and does it make sense for me to self-insure myself, or should I transfer some of that risk to an insurance company in a form of either a standalone long-term care policy or some kind of hybrid policy, which is in the form of a life insurance policy with long-term care benefits or an annuity contract that provides you increased benefits in case of a long-term care need.
1: Well, that's nice because then you don't lose your money. You'll still have some money to pass on to your beneficiaries in case you need to leverage the money.
0: Yeah, exactly. I mean, it's kind of like if you're the standalone long-term care policy is kind of like a car insurance policy. I mean, you hope that you never need it. You hope that you never need to use your car insurance. You hope that you never get in an accident where the insurance company has to pay for it, because obviously accidents are not something that we want to get into. But if you never use your car insurance benefit, those dollars have just, they've escaped your circle of wealth. So now you're out of that money.
1: Yeah.
0: So how can you keep more of that money in your circle of wealth?
1: Very
0: the way
1: good.
0: That you can keep more of that money in your circle of wealth is by having a conversation or having a plan for how to cover potential risk of long-term care.
1: Very good. This is the reason that you want to meet with ESSA, 888-919-9311.
0: Yes, I encourage you to give us a call and have that conversation. We'd be happy to have it. And, you know, in addition to long-term care conversations, the topics that come up with every single conversation that I have with my clients are the market volatility and do I have enough money to last through my retirement? So making sure that you have an income plan that will last your entire life, your entire retirement life, no matter how long it is. And that's what drives us, and we're good at that, and we do that day in and day out. So for the next 10 callers, we offer a no-cost, no-application financial review. The analysis will include a fee report and risk assessment to help you recognize potential losses in your portfolio and see if by simply protecting your retirement investment, you could experience dramatic growth potential. Second, we will perform a tax analysis to reveal how you could possibly reduce your taxes and increase your cash flow in that way. We'll also develop a customized income plan utilizing proven strategies which could strengthen your retirement income and take the worry out of living in retirement. So in short, we're going to take the guesswork out of financial planning for you. So for the next 10 callers, that's a comprehensive financial review that we're providing complimentary with no obligation.
1: Let's get this done for you and your family. By gosh, this is a perfect time of the year to get planning. 888-919-9311. 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And we'll see you next week, Essa.
0: See you next week.
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0: And for adults with type 2 diabetes and known heart disease, Jardiance can lower the risk of cardiovascular death too. Prescription Jardiance Empagliflozin 10 or 25 milligram tablets are used to lower blood sugar along with diet and exercise in adults with type 2 diabetes. 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

0: And now, more with Mo and Sally.
1: Here we go with the 6 o'clock Comedy Club. This is comedian Michael Palasak, and he's talking about visiting his girlfriend in the Caribbean.
2: I went down to visit for her birthday, and it was very fun. But, like, this is a different, like, in the ocean, you know? I grew up in Indiana. There's very few oceans. And, and like, we were in, and she was like, Michael, they have this thing down here where they take you out in the water, and then they throw meat around you, and then the sharks come and eat it, and then you're swimming with the sharks. No. Yeah. If you want to break up, you can just tell me.
0: Mo and Sally.
1: All right, today's life hack. What to do the next time you're sitting in a red light that won't turn green.
3: Okay.
1: A couple of things you can do. You know, have you ever been stuck at a red light and you're like, oh, come on, there's no one around. It won't turn green.
3: Yeah.
1: So this works basically with lights with sensors.
3: Okay.
1: Okay. Most traffic lights with sensors have wires buried in the pavement called induction loops, and you have to be right on top of them. So pull up a little bit. Or if you can, back up a little bit. We use this trick all the time.
3: We do.
1: At a red light on the way to work, if it won't change, I back up a little bit and pull forward, light changes.
3: Light changes.
1: Also, you can flash your high beams because some traffic signals have cameras with infrared sensors instead of, you know, so the sensors, you know, instead of the... one's buried in the ground.
3: Okay.
1: So you can just flash your high beams, and sometimes that can trigger the light to change as well.
4: I didn't know that one.
3: Yeah. I did not know that one either.
4: There's also blowing the light if no one's around.
3: Well, we don't advise that.
1: Don't advise that, but I'm not going to say it hasn't been done before.
4: Okay.
1: Yeah, so.
4: I'm not going to say that one.
1: keep that one to yourself, Curtis.
4: Oh, okay, my bad.
1: Yeah, all right. There you go, today's life hack.
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1: Mo and Sally Morning Show. Thanks for waking up with us. So I got this email. No, it was a text. Yesterday, I got this text yesterday. My phone went off and I looked at it and the text said, "Hello, it's Emma. Enjoy the private sneak peek."
2: Ooh, what you been looking at?
1: And then there was a link.
3: Of course.
1: Now, this is on my phone. And
3: she's trying to...
1: Well, I'm sure she wants to give me a sneak peek.
4: Giggity.
3: Of her sexiness, right?
1: Sexiness.
2: Of her hacking into your bank account
1: exactly.
2: skills.
1: Exactly. I'm sure as long as I give her my credit card number, she'll take a little sneak peek at my bank account.
3: Now, who really falls for that?
1: I don't know. And first of all, how does this person... I guess it's one of those spammers that just... They get your number, like a spam phone call.
3: Yeah.
1: But this was a text, and they wanted me to click on this link. Emma, air quotes, wanted me to click on this link.
3: Mm-hmm.
1: Ridiculous.
3: I get a call at least once a week from a guy who says that, you know, his offer can net me $75,000. So
1: mm-hmm. You haven't taken him up on that?
3: I know. I just,
1: I got a text last week from a real estate agent in Miami, and they wanted to buy my house that I own on Buena Vista.
2: And you're like, also not where I live.
3: Well, you used to.
1: That was my street. Back in Texas.
2: Oh.
1: My first marriage. The wife and I had a house on Buena Vista in Mesquite. This guy wants to buy it.
2: They got old information.
1: Oh, he's got old information. Hey, any interest in selling your house on Buena Vista?
3: You should sell it.
1: Yeah, I should. He's quite the surprise to the people who live there now.

0: And now, more with Mo and Sally.
1: Hey, good morning. Thanks for waking up with us. Hey, earlier we were talking about the text that I got yesterday from Emma. Hello, it's Emma. Enjoy the private sneak peek.
2: All right.
3: Was there like a link there?
1: Yeah, there was a link. I obviously didn't click on it because, you know, I know what's going on here. And I mentioned that a couple of weeks ago, I got a text from some real estate agent in Miami who wants to buy my house on Buena Vista, which is the street I lived on back in Texas like 40 years ago. And then you were saying that somebody wants to give you $75,000, I just thought, of a friend of ours back in Virginia. I keep seeing him post this on Facebook. He's an older guy. You know, he's Vince the Prince.
2: Oh, yeah, Vince,
1: remember
2: sure.
1: Remember him? Yeah. So every now and then he'll post this picture of this woman with big boobs, and she's gorgeous or whatever, and he goes, yeah, this is the friend request I got today. Like, Candy wants to be my friend.
2: Yeah,
1: like,
2: sure,
1: she really wants to be my friend. Yeah. You know, she just wants you to click on the the profile and get scammed. Hi, Mo and Sally, morning show.
4: I got you all I get emails from princes from across the globe that they're going to send me millions of dollars.
2: Oh, no, I got that too.
3: They're still doing the prince scam?
2: Oh, they are. What's your name?
4: It's Kathy. Yeah, they're still doing that scheme. At least four a week, I guess.
2: Yes, wow. I got that too. Also, somebody who's a long lost relative of mine died in Europe and left me all their money, which was really nice.
1: You guys need to be cleaning up.
2: Yeah.
4: So, Mo, don't worry. If they want to buy your house, let them buy your house. We got you covered.
2: Even though you haven't owned it for 40 years.
1: That's right.
4: They're insane. You guys have a good day.
1: Thank you, Kathy. You
2: Bye,
1: too.
2: Kathy.
1: Bye.
4: Bye.
1: I would check into that relative thing. I might click on that link.
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2: We like to start your day off with a laugh in the Cool Comedy Club. This is comedian John Mulaney, and he's talking about giving up drinking.
3: I don't know if anyone here is thinking about quitting drinking, but you need to know two things if you're thinking about quitting drinking. The first is that when you stop drinking and you still go to parties where people are drinking, they will have no idea what to offer you. Like, once people start drinking for the night, they forget everything that isn't alcohol. Like, I'll show up at a party and they'll be like, "Hey, everybody, all right, we got Coronas in the fridge. And oh, hey, Mulaney, would you like an old turnip that we found in a cabinet? Would that be good for you? Would you like that? I know you don't drink." Also, if you quit drinking, you're about to lose the best excuse you've ever had in your life, which is, "I'm really sorry about last night. I was just so drunk." That is a get-out-of-jail-free card that you don't even realize you have until you lose it. I can't say that anymore. I can never be like, "I'm really sorry about last night. I was just so drunk." Now I have to be like, "I'm really sorry about last night. It's just that I'm mean and loud."
1: Mo and Sally.
2: Got today's life hack. Oh, mosquitoes are so bad right now here in South Florida. I guess, you know, it's just, they're so annoying.
4: Yeah.
2: Next time you get a mosquito bite, here's what you do. Cut a slice from an onion and apply it directly to the bite for several minutes. I know we've heard a lot of stuff.
5: Mm-hmm.
2: Have you ever heard of putting an onion on a mosquito bite?
4: Never have.
5: That sounds new.
2: Yeah. It says here that onions can bring relief to mosquito bites. The onion's juices may reduce the bite's sting and irritation. Onions also have natural antifungal and antibacterial properties that can reduce the risk of an infection.
4: I didn't know
2: so
4: that.
2: So you just slice. It doesn't matter what kind of onion it is.
4: Nope.
2: Just slice the onion, apply it directly to the bite for several minutes, and then rinse and wash the area. Otherwise, people are going to be like, man, you smell
4: you
2: like
4: smell.
2: Onion.
5: Well, see, yeah, I would have thought that would attract more mosquitoes to you because then they feel like you're ready for the grill.
2: I don't think so.
5: Okay.
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0: Yeah.
1: And now, more with Mo and Sally.
2: Thanks for waking up with us. It's Mo, Sally, and producer Curtis. So last night, we were having some wine and dinner, and I looked outside. It was about to get real nasty.
3: The wind was picking up. The sky got really, really dark.
4: You could feel that temperature change.
2: Thunder, and everything. And so I looked across the street, and our neighbor's garage door is wide open, but no cars. Both of their cars were gone.
3: And I pointed out to Mo, because, we were actually looking around because of the weather, and the sky over their house was just black. And Mo's like, their garage door's wide open.
2: Now, they do have kids. And so I'm thinking, okay, well, one of their kids may be home. What do we do here? Are we going to be nosy neighbors if you text her and let her know that the garage door is up? And or is she going to be like, oh, my gosh, I wish Mo and Sally would mind their own business?
4: Really? You overthought that?
2: I did.
3: Well, if it was me, I would appreciate it if a neighbor said, I don't think you guys are home and your garage door is wide open and we're about to get a horrific storm.
4: Of course, it's just a text.
3: Yeah, so I texted her and I said, a bad storm is coming and your garage door is open.
2: And I did see, I don't know if I told you this, I did see this older lady. She was walking her dog and the dog was kind of looking in the garage. And then the lady was kind of looking in the garage, and she could have been stealing stuff.
3: Mm-hmm. Oh, no.
2: No, I know. She's a very sweet lady. She wouldn't steal anything. But I just thought,
4: always the ones you don't expect.
2: Right? Okay. She could have walked up there and, taken something.
3: Well,
2: but anyway, so I was like, should you text her? Because I don't want them to think that we're just all up in their business. But if it starts raining, there's a lot of stuff
3: really
2: in the garage
3: windy too.
2: That could get wet. So were we nosy neighbors?
3: Well, she texted me back, and she's like, oh, my gosh, please. And she told me how to close it.
4: Uh-huh.
3: So I ran across the street and I closed it and I showed her a picture of her garage door closed with little thumbs up. And she's like, oh my God, thank you. We're having senior moments. And I wrote back, yeah, I had those myself.
2: Oh, yeah.
4: Same.
2: Sally was like, Mo had like seven of those on the show today. So.

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1: Hey, good morning, and thanks for kicking off your day with us. We appreciate that. We were talking about this a few minutes ago. Last night, we looked outside. We were looking outside because
2: the weather was getting really bad.
1: I mean, we could hear the thunder. The sky looked very black.
2: At first, we were looking out the back windows, and then I went to the front of the house, and I looked out the front windows, and I was like, oh my gosh, it's even worse over here. The sky was even darker. Mm-hmm. And then Mo walked over, and he goes, our neighbor's garage door's wide open.
1: And no cars were at home. But they do have kids, and I thought maybe one of the kids, you know, are at
2: home.
1: But if not, and it starts raining and pouring, all the stuff in their garage is going to get wet. So, and Sally's like, well, should I text her? And I'm like, I don't know. Are we being nosy? Because are they going to get a text from you? And it's like, okay, look, I know the door's up. Leave us alone, you know.
3: Well, if they felt that way, they would have just sent a middle finger emoji. That's what I would have did.
2: Well, they didn't.
3: Yeah.
2: She texted me right back and said, oh, no.
1: Turns out nobody was at home.
2: No, we forgot to shut the door. And she gave me instructions on how to shut it. And I ran across the street, and I shut it for her. And I let her know. And she was very thankful.
3: No one's ever going to be mad about a text.
1: Okay. This is Rhea. Rhea, you've done this before?
4: Actually called my neighbors at 11 o'clock at night to tell them that their garage door is up. That's just a neighborly thing to do.
2: Well, we've done that before with these same neighbors when we leave for work in the morning, because we leave really early. And I'm like, oh my gosh, their garage door is open. But now that they've told me how to shut it, I think I would just shut it for them.
1: Yeah.
4: Absolutely. Yeah. I mean, that's just a good thing. I'd want somebody to tell me if mine was open.
2: Yeah, especially if you're not home and they weren't home.
1: But if they keep leaving it up, I mean, they've got some nice stuff in there that I like to get my hands on. Like a nice bike and some golf clubs.
4: Scope it out, Mo. See what they've got. You guys have a great day.
1: You too, Rhea. Bye.
2: Bye, Rhea.
4: Love you guys. Bye.
2: Love you back. Bye.
1: I'm sure they won't notice their jet ski is missing. The wave runner that they have in there. If it's sitting in our driveway or in our garage, it's like, oh, well, that's
2: never noticed that, right?
1: Oh, you guys left your door up again. I think I'll just take this wave runner.
3: Just send them a text about it.
1: Yeah.
3: You'd be all right.
1: By the way, I'm taking your wave runner, but I will shut the door when I'm done.
3: That's right.
1: Pilfering through your garage.
3: That's neighborly behavior.
1: Yeah, and then they'll be

love it. Welcome to it. Your feel-good festive 4th of July and my favorite holiday. Today's Cool 105.5. So we're celebrating the 4th and America's 250th birthday with the 250 greatest songs of the 80s and 90s. How about that? And this is definitely one of them. Michael Jackson and Rock With You

Today's cool 105.5, so we're dealing with cloudy skies, and they say we got thunder showers today. High of 89 for your feel-good 4th of July, and looking at a low of 77 tonight.

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3: 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I sit down with New York City Mayor Zohra Mamdani to talk about sports, immigration, politics, and the serious question of what makes a great New York City taco.
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today's Cool 105.5. Well, we're dealing with cloudy skies, and they say thunder showers today. High of 89 for your 4th of July, and a low of 77 tonight with the Goo Goo Dolls.

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Oh, yeah. I love it. Today's Cool 105.5. Welcome to it. Your feel-good festive 4th of July. Just keep it coming with the hamburgers and hot dogs. Yeah, can never burn out of those. And we're celebrating the 4th and America's 250th birthday with the 250 greatest songs of the 80s and 90s. How about that? And this is definitely one of them. It's Whitney.

Today's Cool 105.5, having so much fun. We're celebrating the 4th of July and America's 250th birthday with the 250 greatest songs of the 80s and 90s. Here's a great one from the 80s. Andrew and George, better known as Wham.

today's Cool 105.5. So we're dealing with cloudy skies. They're talking about thunder showers today and a high of 89 for your 4th of July. Looking at a low of 77 tonight with Madonna. Como

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4th of July and America's 250th birthday with the 250 greatest songs of the 80s and 90s. And this is definitely one of them. 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

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Thanks so much for sharing 4th of July here with us. 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

popular 4th of July foods. 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

0: with us in Palm Beach Gardens. What were you saying was your biggest 4th of July mishap?
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0: All right, that's exactly what we don't want to do. Keep the fireworks away from the kids and the pets. Be sure to practice safety. More variety for your 4th of July. Thanks for hanging with us on today's Cool Weather.

0: of family fun in Delray for the 4th. Good afternoon, it's Jody Ann on today's Cool at 105.5. Yeah, the celebration begins at 5. It's the Bicentennial Time Capsule. This is very cool. Back in 1976, capsule was sealed, memories and messages inside, they will be revealed. And then that will be followed by a 60-foot flag raising at 6 p.m. Expect food trucks, kids activities, live entertainment, including an Earth, Wind, and Fire tribute band. That fireworks show in Delray starts at 9.
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It's Cool 105.5. The Prince Estate, they are getting ready to release a 10-track collection of rare and unreleased music. 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

The Lake Worth Beach 4th of July celebration is happening now at Bryant Park. I'll let you know everything you could expect after Charlie Puth on today's Cool 105.5.

New York's Coney Island, not the only place with a hot dog eating contest. There is one happening right here in the Palm Beaches. Hi, it's Jody on a cool 105.5. This sounds like such a great time. Lake Worth Beach, 4th of July celebration happening at Bryant Park right now. Now, this evening at 5:30, there is a hot dog eating contest. Also, live music starts at 7. You can check out a skydiving performance. Music includes an Elton John tribute band. 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

0: If you want to see what's inside that bicentennial time capsule, head to Delray right now, because it is a great time at Atlantic Avenue and A1A. It's Jody, today's Cool 105.5. Yeah, this celebration kicks off in just a few minutes at 5 with the opening of that capsule. Oh my goodness, I can't even imagine what's inside. Then there is a 60-foot flag raising. That's happening at 6. Food trucks, kids' activities, entertainment with an Earth, Wind, and Fire tribute band, and the fireworks show starts at 9.
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We get to watch Shaboozey perform tonight. 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

Still no sign of an Aerosmith one-off reunion, but we know that Joe Perry is heading out on the road with the Hollywood Vampires once again. It's Jody. Today's cool at 105.5. Yeah, Hollywood Vampires include Joe Perry, Alice Cooper, and Johnny Depp, and they are going out on the road, but they're not playing here. They never do. Yeah, they're headed off for a European tour starting in August. Before that, they're releasing a live album.

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Others bring the dogs or the booze. You could supply the soundtrack. 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

downtown Miami, and you could see Shaggy perform tonight for free. He is headlining the 250 United, America's 250th celebration. Happens at Bayfront Park, and it goes until midnight. 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

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I'll fill you in coming up after Pink. 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

0: One reason to take the kids to see Minions and Monsters, well, that's to escape the heat. 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It's Jody. 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So at AMC Theaters, they have a train popcorn bucket, also a Stewart-themed camera cup, and a battle-themed blanket. I mean, this is just completely ridiculous. Cinemark, they have a cowboy souvenir cup, blankets, and even collectible drinkware.
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3: 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Don't miss the moment it becomes history.

150th to you. It's more variety on Cool 105.5. And the rumors have been circulating that Justin Bieber is planning a tour in support of his new album, Swag. Sources say it's just not true.

0: with us in Boca Raton. What topic did you say you avoid on the 4th of July?
1: I avoid the conversation of whether a hot dog is a taco or not. A lot of people, because it is a carb in the shape of a taco shell around a piece of meat, people classify it as a taco, but I'm still on the boat that it's a sandwich. I mean, at that point, then you can classify a Pop-Tart as ravioli, and that's not something I want to get further into.
0: See, I never heard anyone compare a hot dog to a taco, maybe a sandwich. But thanks so much for hanging with us. Happy 4th of July to you from today's Cool 105.5.

More variety for the 4th. Today's cool. 105.5. Hope it's been a great day for you so far. So it's Jupiter's Mega Bash, and it's happening right now. Baseball, music, and fireworks. Roger Dean Stadium. Now, the gates are already open. First pitch. That starts in a few minutes at 6. There is a tribute band, the Chili Poppers. I'm guessing a tribute to the Red Hot Chili Peppers. And, of course, fireworks after the game. This sounds like a terrific time for the whole family.

Music exec Clive Davis was laid to rest last week, and it was a star-studded event. Of course, Clive, the one credited with discovering Whitney Houston. Well, Jennifer Hudson's tribute included an amazing rendition of Whitney's I Will Always Love You. And you could take a listen, put it up on my blog, 1055online.com.

0: the red, white, and blue with the two decades that still feel brand new.
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0: Anthony, hanging out with us in Jupiter. What did you say you avoid talking about on the 4th?
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0: I totally agree with you. Just let's enjoy the food and the fireworks. Happy 4th of July from today's Cool 105.5.

0: Thanks for celebrating America's 250th with us. Happy 4th of July. It's today's Cool 105.5. Hi there, it's Jody, and 4th on Flagler is already underway. Just kicked off at 5. It goes until 10 tonight. Three stages of music. There's crafts for the kids, line dancing. Now, the night does wrap up with this 18-minute fireworks and laser show. Always just amazing to watch over the Intracoastal, and it's absolutely free to attend.
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There's a viral food hack that's making the rounds online, claiming we can create instant watermelon ice cream with only two ingredients, a frozen watermelon half and milk. They say freeze the watermelon, then scoop out a small channel, pour in the milk, and then you scrape the mixture together with a spoon. The result, a pink soft serve-like treat that looks really creamy. I don't know. Maybe I'll give it a try later on. Sounds refreshing for this South Florida heat. Thanks so much for sharing your fourth with us. It's more variety on today's Cool 105.5.

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And you could be there too for the fun. 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

Bill Medley and Jennifer Warnes from Dirty Dancing on today's Cool 105.5 and the Broadway musical coming to the Palm Beaches. I'm really looking forward to this. We'll be at the Kravis Center this fall. Jody, getting ready to head out. Enjoy your 4th. Be safe with those fireworks and keep the pets indoors. We'll catch up again tomorrow afternoon at 2.

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You don't look a day over 250. It is today's Cool 105.5. Our best of the 80s weekend. Bob Hauer here. I hope you enjoy every note. The perfect soundtrack for your fourth.

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1: All right, it's Bob Howard. Thanks for being here and listening. So we have all the festivities for the 4th of July. How do you keep your pets calm during the fireworks? Dr. Gary Richter is a veterinarian. A couple of suggestions. Number one, set up a distraction with white noise or TV on in the background. Basements can help muffle sound. How about a weighted item for your dog? Sometimes your dog can be comforted by a weighted blanket or jacket. The thunder shirt can work. Exposure therapy, where you get around loud noises over time gently. And yes, you can do pharmaceuticals if you really need to.
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Whitney on today's Cool 105.5 Best of the 80s Weekend. All right, it's Bob Hauer. Thanks so much for being here and listening. South Carolina couples made a name for themselves. They travel the world competing in facial hair contests. Aaron and Natalie Johnson wrapped up 170 competitions between them. He competes in the goatee category. She gets in the realistic freestyle competitions. Whimsical, voluminous beards from scratch, from cutlery to bacon. Then she attaches them to her face. No, if you thought she'd be a bearded woman, not so much. She took home the top prize while Aaron came in second the last time.